0: And swimmer Cam McAvoy is reflecting on his achievements at the Commonwealth Games. Now he's back on home soil. McAvoy smashed the previous Games record in winning the 50-metre freestyle in 20.97 seconds. He says he's ticked all his goals following the Tokyo Olympics. Australian Independent Radio News.
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6: Hello, Caroline, joining you for the morning show up until midday. Taking a look at this weather, it's a sunny day with strong westerlies at 30 to 45 kilometres an hour, becoming light this evening, thank goodness. Our index is moderate until just after 2 this afternoon. We're expecting a top of 24 degrees, and right now in Logan, it's currently 18 degrees. And now you are up to date with 101 FM.
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7: Music to make you feel good.

Cause I gotta have faith. Ooh, I gotta have faith. Because I gotta have faith. Yeah, George Michael with Faith. It's Caroline joining you for the morning show for one more hour, 50 minutes actually, and then Mark Molly Mollenhauser joins you for the afternoon show and 70s Lunchbox. I wonder if he's got a theme going. He comes up with the best ideas, honestly. Anyway, lots of music to happen until then, of course, and I'm catching up with author Jeremy Waters in a couple of minutes to talk about his book, The Silence That Raised Me. Now, that's about his journey growing up in child protection and foster care systems. It sounds pretty harrowing, but there is a message of hope. It is not going to be a suitable conversation for little ears, so that's just a heads up, and I'll warn you again before we hop on air together. All right, it's time for some more music. If you're at work, mind your language.

0: more or less a subconscious thing. But of course, certainly the record came out. I soon found out. But we gave all the money to UNICEF.
1: Right.
0: He agreed. I gave him one of my songs, and we both agreed to give all the money to UNICEF from Do You Think I'm Sexy? Now, they don't deserve a round of applause, ladies and gentlemen.

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0: Logan City's 101. Motels, take the L out of Lover and it's over. Well, take Pete Carey out of the mornings and it's over. You haven't got the More Music Brekkie program, but luckily he is back tomorrow morning from 6 o'clock right through till 9 o'clock. The More Music Brekkie program with Pete. He brings with him the Battle of the Stars. He's got a good theme this week. He's been carrying this on for a couple of weeks because there is just so many towns and cities with names and they're all into popular songs, and he's doing that again tomorrow. A couple of great ones for you. We had Kentucky this morning. What will he have tomorrow? We'll find out. We'll check in with Pete tomorrow morning from 6 or on our Facebook page, 101FM Logan City, for Battle of the Stars, only here at one station, Logan City's 101.
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6: Outbound running, looking pretty good from South Brisbane through towards Woodridge. Going to take you about 45 minutes come through over the run. You could use Riverside Expressway, but I reckon Story Bridge is a bit quicker. Outbound through Pacific Motorway into Woodridge looks okay. Building through Callum Vale, southbound to Illawarra Street. Expect delays, particularly from Kamarooka Street in the southbound direction. Boronia Heights looks busy this afternoon. If you're coming across Goodner Road towards Middle Road, delays as well. Got that school traffic always around now, trying to get Park Ridge Road in the westbound direction towards the back of the Park Ridge Town Centre heavy up, and pretty good flow of traffic through Logan Reserve. Lots doing on Logan Lee Road southbound particularly, and Waterford towards Bethania. You've got that heavy traffic to get over the Logan River also. Need a tyre or wheel upgrade for your vehicle? Only one place to go. 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Phone 3841 6244. Keith for Wheels. They'll keep you moving. It's Jay Moore. Go traffic in 30 minutes.

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M1, exit 28 south at Logan Home or exit 26 northbound. This is

I know it's weird to say this, but I've been thinking about it lately. Reminiscing about us in Vegas, drinking like we're famous. 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

0: So Ace Frehley back in the New York groove on this Hump Day Wednesday and feeling groovy this morning, Simon and Garfunkel.
1: Slow down, you move too fast. You got to make the morning last. Just kicking.

Welcome to the second hour of breakfast here on Logan Cities 101. And if you have just greeted us on this hump day Wednesday, it's the 12th day of August, and we've got more of our biggest hits and greatest memories coming up very shortly. But if you have just joined us and you haven't heard what's happening with the Battle of the Stars today, we're going back to New York. We're going back to the Big Apple, the city that never sleeps, with a couple of groovy hits for you this morning.

Still to come on your More Music Breakfast Show on this Hump Day Wednesday, on this Eka public holiday for the folks up the road a bit. We'll have a look at some of the celebrities who are celebrating their birthday on this 12th day of August, and then we'll check out some of the events that happened on this date in history.

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Latest news coming up next. 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